Big Country 98.9 WOKO, Ella Langley and Morgan Wallen. I can't love you anymore. Starting off 8 o'clock on this terrific Tuesday night. My name is Glenn with Tim McGraw. Something like that on Big Country.

0: Big Country 98.9 WOKO Tim McGraw and something like that. Good luck with you on this terrific Tuesday night. A little bit ago, Ella Langley and Morgan Wallen got their latest I Can't Love You Anymore. Well, big exciting news for Ella Langley. Another week top of the Billboard Hot 100 this week. Now at 18 weeks with her hit Choosin' Texas. Next up in line to beat Shaboozy's Bar Song Tipsy and Old Town Road by Lil Nas X and Billy Ray Cyrus, both spending 19 weeks at number one. Will she make it? I really hope so. Josh Ross on the way, Lainey Wilson and John Mayer too, and cruising with FGL when we come back.
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Lainey Wilson and John Mayer, Phone Keys Wallet on Big Country 98.9 WOKO. Glove it to you on this terrific Tuesday night with a Believe It or Not tale coming up after Florida Georgia Line. Baby.

0: Cruz on Big Country 98.9 WOKO. Glove, it's you on this terrific Tuesday night with another look at your NBC 5 weather coming up. Jelly Roll 2 after a Believe It or Not tale just for you. Believe it or not, this actually happened. An 18-year-old in Louisiana was arrested for stealing approximately $20 worth of snacks from a Circle K gas station. Police say John Alex Jordan left the store with three packs of donuts, two honey buns, a pound cake, and a Polar Pop. Shortly after the theft, police were still on site when Jordan walked back into the store. This unexpected return simplified the investigation quite a bit. The Shreveport Police Department noted in a social media post that Jordan's decision to come back, quote, made things significantly easier for them.
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5: Partly cloudy, comfortably cool tonight as we fall to around 60. More clouds tomorrow, a few passing showers, especially in New York. A little bit more late day sun mixing in, the high 79. Clear and cool tomorrow night, low 59. And Thursday looks gorgeous, partly to mostly sunny, an isolated shower, but most are dry with a high near 80. I'm NBC5 meteorologist Matt DiLoretto.

Kevin Lyer on Big Country 98.9 WOKO. Glad with you on this terrific Tuesday night. Jake Owen on the way. Joe Nichols as well after new music from Luke Combs.

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Morgan Wallen, it's Don't We on Big Country 98.9 WOKO. Live with you on this terrific Tuesday night. Cloudy skies for your workday weather tomorrow. Clearing up, though, after a thunderstorm in the mid-afternoon. 50% chance of rain then. High temperatures tomorrow in the low 80s. Here's Luke Bryan.

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We'll live with you on this terrific Tuesday night with John Parker.

0: my boots on Big Country 98.9 WOKO. 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This Thursday, August 20th, 11 a.m. to 2 p.m., it's the Guns and Hoses celebration at the Advocacy and Resource Center in Plattsburgh, celebrating the region's first responders and law enforcement officials with equipment demonstrations, response vehicles on display, the Food Dudes providing the catering, Joe Ferris caricatures, and more. This Thursday, 11 to 2, at the Advocacy and Resource Center in Plattsburgh, it's the Guns and Hoses Celebration. 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
7: Fort Montgomery sits right on Lake Champlain at the Canadian border in Rouses Point, New York. But it's actually America's second attempt at building a fort in Rouses Point. Construction began on the first fort, Fort Blunder, in 1816. A year into building, engineers realized their border markers were wrong, and they were building the fort in Canada. The site was abandoned until 30 years later, when America began building Fort Montgomery. The fort isn't open for public tours, but it can be seen from the Rouses Point Alberg Bridge or the shoreline of Lake Champlain.
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slightly green thing because you drunk on Big Country 98.9 WOKO. Flip it to you on this terrific Tuesday night. Here's Jason Aldean and we back.

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8: Partly cloudy, comfortably cool tonight as we fall to around 60. More clouds tomorrow, a few passing showers, especially in New York. A little bit more late day sun mixing in, the high 79. Clear and cool tomorrow night, low 59. And Thursday looks gorgeous, partly to mostly sunny, an isolated shower, but most are dry with a high near 80. I'm NBC5 meteorologist Matt.

0: Jason Aldean. We back on Big Country 98.9 WOKO. Glove to you on this terrific Tuesday night. On the way, another look at your NBC 5 weather forecast and a song I could probably nail on karaoke impromptu. Parker McCollum, he's next on Big Country.
1: Summer's not over yet, New England. We got one last wicked big weekend to do it right. August 21st to 23rd, NASCAR's back at the New Hampshire Motor Speedway. And it's wicked fast, wicked fun, and wicked loud. 3 days of racing, camping, tailgating, and more. And when it's all said and done, one driver.

Megan Maroney, 6 months later on Big Country 98.9 WOKO. Good luck with you. Your late night overnight forecast. Cloudy skies, no predicted chance of rain, and overnight lows in the low 60s right around when you start to wake up. Here's new music from John Morgan.

Ross, Shotgun Rider on Big Country 98.9 WOKO. Glad with you on this terrific Tuesday night. Coming up on 10 o'clock with Lainey Wilson, Wildflowers and Wild Horses.

Big Country, 98.9 of UOKO, Morgan Wallen, and Ben by now. His latest starting off 10 o'clock on this terrific Tuesday night. My name is Glenn, and thank you so very much, of course, for doing the right thing and spending your evening with us. Glad to be your nighttime buddy in the box. It's Jason Aldean. Here's Girl Like You.

0: Jason Aldean, Girl Like You on Big Country, 98.9 WOKO. Glove it to you on this terrific Tuesday night. Russell Dickerson on the way. Also, brand new song from Dustin Lynch. Blake Shelton, too. Big one from him when we come back.
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0: Shelton, She Wouldn't Be Gone on Big Country 98.9 WOKO. Good luck with you on this terrific Tuesday night with another look at your NBC5 weather coming up. And Alan Jackson with a WOKO flashback. 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
8: Partly cloudy, comfortably cool tonight as we fall to around 60. More clouds tomorrow, a few passing showers, especially in New York. A little bit more late day sun mixing in, the high 79. Clear and cool tomorrow night, low 59. And Thursday looks gorgeous, partly to mostly sunny, an isolated shower, but most are dry with a high near 80. I'm NBC5 meteorologist Matt DiLoretto.
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That's right. Alan Jackson, Chattahoochee on Big Country 98.9 WOKO, your WOKO flashback. Glove with you on this terrific Tuesday night. Luke Combs sets roll next. Also, Corey Kent and Co. 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

like I love country music on Big Country 98.9 WOKO. Glovett, you on this terrific Tuesday night, and to look at your work day weather for tomorrow. Cloudy skies throughout the day with a chance of a thunderstorm in the mid-afternoon around 2 p.m., 50% chance of rain. But after that, things clearing up for a mostly clear evening, partly cloudy evening, 50% chance of rain at 2, like I mentioned. High temperatures tomorrow, mid to high 70s throughout the day, low 80s just briefly around that thunderstorm, cooling things down a little bit. So remember, if you see lightning or hear thunder, remember, head somewhere safe. Tella Langley, Loving Life Again, her latest on Big Country.

Jason Aldean, Big Green Tractor on Big Country 98.9 WOKL. Cliff Hugh coming up on 11 o'clock. Miranda Lambert is on the way. Morgan Wallen, too, after Shaboozy. Man.

Country, 98.9 WOKO, George Burge and Luke Bryan, Ride, Ride, Ride, starting off 11 o'clock on this terrific Tuesday night. My name is Glenn, last hour for me, so let's make it count, shall we? Luke Combs, She Got the Best of Me on Big Country.

0: got the best of me on Big Country 98.9 WOKO. Glove with you on this terrific Tuesday night. Tyler Hubbard on the way. Also, John Party got his latest. Jason Aldean 2 next on Big Country.
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0: Jason Aldean. Lights come on Big Country 98.9 WOKO. Glove with you on this terrific Tuesday night and getting to be that time of the night where you might be ready to head off to bed, rest your head, count some sheep, and head to sleep. And if that seems like the case, hope you have sweet dreams and a wonderful night tonight. But if you might be staying up all night with us, well, hey, thanks for hanging around. Another look at your NBC5 weather is on the way, and low cash there, 2 week number one. 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
9: Partly cloudy, comfortably cool tonight as we fall to around 60. More clouds tomorrow, a few passing showers, especially in New York. A little bit more late day sun mixing in, high 79. Clear and cool tomorrow night, low 59.

Low Cash and Hometown Home on Big Country 98.9 WOKO. Glenn with you on this terrific Tuesday night. Luke Bryan on the way. Jordan Davis, too, after the latest from Stella Lefty. This is Boston on Big Country. On a

Perry on a taste of what's to come from his upcoming album Silver Sands Marina on Big Country 98.9 WOKO. Glenn with you with a look at your late night, overnight, and workday weather for tomorrow. Throughout the night, cloudy skies, no predicted chance of rain. Low temperatures, we'll see 60, 61, the low 60s overnight around 5 and 6 a.m. right when you start to wake up. Those temperatures warming up little by little throughout the day. We'll see mid to high 70s for your workday weather tomorrow. Low 80s just briefly around 3 o'clock. A chance of a storm around 2 p.m., 50% chance of rain, but clearing up right around when you start to head home for the day. 15% chance of rain at 5 o'clock and partly cloudy skies. And around this time tomorrow night, partly cloudy, 30% chance of rain. Might have a chance of rain around 9 p.m. 50% chance I see there around 9 o'clock. So keep that umbrella handy and remember tomorrow, if you see lightning or hear thunder, head somewhere safe. Joe Nichols, sunny.

Megan Maroney, it's Tennessee Orange on Big Country 98.9 WOKO. Good with you on this terrific Tuesday night. Soon going to be a wonderful Wednesday morning as we turn that clock over to midnight. Once again, to start off a brand new day. And that right there is going to be wrapping up my time once again for tonight. But I do want to thank you so very much for doing the right thing and spending your evening with us. And I hope to catch you back here tomorrow night. Same Big Country time, same Big Country channel, 7 o'clock p.m. on 98.9 FM or on our website, WOKO.com. 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You can't miss it. Till next time, remember, be blessed, don't be stressed. I've been Glenn, and from all of us at Big Country 98.9 WOKO, have a wonderful night and a wonderful work day tomorrow.

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1: Partly cloudy, comfortably cool tonight as we fall to around 60. More clouds tomorrow, a few passing showers, especially in New York. A little bit more late day sun mixing in, the high 79. Clear and cool tomorrow night, low 59. And Thursday looks gorgeous, partly to mostly sunny, an isolated shower, but most are dry with a high near 80. I'm NBC5 meteorologist Matt DiLoretto.

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1: This morning's dry, but we'll see a round of showers around midday. Can't rule out a thunderstorm, especially in New York, high 79. We clear up tonight. It's comfortably cool once again with a low of 59. And tomorrow, partly to mostly sunny, a spot shower possible, highs near 80. Friday, mostly sunny, low humidity, highs near 80 once again. I'm NBC5 meteorologist Matt DiLoretto.

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1: This morning's dry, but we'll see a round of showers around midday. Can't rule out a thunderstorm, especially in New York. High 79. We clear up tonight. It's comfortably cool once again with a low of 59. And tomorrow, partly to mostly sunny, a spot shower possible. Highs near 80. Friday, mostly sunny, low humidity. Highs near 80 once again. I'm NBC5 meteorologist Matt DiLoretto.
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2: This morning's dry, but we'll see a round of showers around midday. Can't rule out a thunderstorm, especially in New York, high 79. We clear up tonight. It's comfortably cool once again with a low of 59. And tomorrow, partly to mostly sunny, a spot shower possible, highs near 80. Friday, mostly sunny, low humidity, highs near 80 once again. I'm NBC5 meteorologist Matt DiLoretto.

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1: This morning's dry, but we'll see a round of showers around midday. Can't rule out a thunderstorm, especially in New York. High 79. We clear up tonight. It's comfortably cool once again with a low of 59. And tomorrow, partly to mostly sunny, a spot shower possible. Highs near 80. Friday, mostly sunny, low humidity. Highs near 80 once again. I'm NBC5 meteorologist Matt DiLoretto.

way. We was falling fast, we was jumping in. Blue jean halo hanging off a limb. Two American kids, just like them, every time we played.

0: Jason Aldean on the Morning Roundup from WOKO. This week is just kind of flying by.
1: You know, this summer seemed to fly by. You know what I mean? We want to make it last as long as possible. And we kicked it off with Memorial Day, and we got our big July 4th weekend. I'm really excited for our Labor Day weekend that's coming
0: up. Wow, that's a couple weeks away, and the kids are going back to school this week. My goodness.
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9: This morning's dry, but we'll see a round of showers around midday. Can't rule out a thunderstorm, especially in New York. High 79. We clear up tonight. It's comfortably cool once again with a low of 59. And tomorrow, partly to mostly sunny, a spot shower possible. Highs near 80. Friday, mostly sunny, low humidity. Highs near 80 once again. I'm NBC5 meteorologist Matt DiLoretto.

0: 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That's Dustin Lynch on the Morning Roundup from WOKO.
1: Yeah, we go from the newest of the new music to the best music of all time. We got a WOKO flashback on the way. Brad Paisley's going to put a little mud on the tires next.
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9: This morning's dry, but we'll see a round of showers around midday. Can't rule out a thunderstorm, especially in New York. High 79. We clear up tonight. It's comfortably cool once again with a low of 59. And tomorrow, partly to mostly sunny, a spot shower possible. Highs near 80. Friday, mostly sunny, low humidity. Highs near 80 once again. I'm NBC5 meteorologist Matt DiLoretto.
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0: Big Country, 98.9 WOKO. Riding in on that white horse. That was Chris Stapleton. And now, you're riding in on a white Chevy Silverado. Same thing, different song, 98.9 WOKO.
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1: I've been married a long time. I've never been single while Cruz has been out, but I would imagine that it would work pretty good as a pickup line to say, baby, you a song. You make me want to roll my windows down and cruise.
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12: This morning's dry, but we'll see a round of showers around midday. Can't rule out a thunderstorm, especially in New York, high 79. We clear up tonight. It's comfortably cool once again with a low of 59. And tomorrow, partly to mostly sunny, a spot shower possible, highs near 80. Friday, mostly sunny, low humidity, highs near 80 once again. I'm NBC5 meteorologist Matt DiLoretto.

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Time's a ticking. And time's a ticking through four generations. Yeah, the MacArthur family. And if you listen real close, you'll hear Tim McGraw whistle.

0: 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And Wallen, along with Hardy, that's MacArthur.
1: I love that they get a little four-part harmony in there at the end. Boy, we've got a great song on the way. Be Her Ella's next.
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0: Ladies and gentlemen, our national anthem. It is time now for the second hour of the action-packed, fun-filled Morning Roundup radio program. Here we are, midweek, downhill to the weekend.
1: Oh, yeah. Boy.
0: I know this week is just flying by.
1: Yeah, normally I like it when we're downhill to the weekend, but it seems like summer's going so quick.
0: Yeah, kind of like to slow the brakes down. Get a little whoa in there.
1: Maybe we'll get some Eric Church later. Listen, Zach Topp is on the way next. South of Sanity on the Morning Roundup.

0: Good morning from NBC 5 News. I'm Erica Love. A Winooski man is being held without bail in connection with the fatal stabbing over the weekend. Burlington police arrested Hassan Haji yesterday. They say he stabbed a man Saturday morning in Burlington, who later died. Haji pled not guilty to second-degree murder. A federal judge has blocked the closure of St. Albans Creamery for 5 days. The union that represents the creamery employees sued the Dairy Farmers of America, which operates the plant, claiming that the closure was for retaliation from last year's strike. There will be a hearing tomorrow to possibly extend the pause. The Lake Placid boat launch is closed again after June pavement repairs. The New York State DEC says it's to clean, strip, and seal the parking lot. Work is scheduled to wrap up today, but it's weather dependent. South Korea has agreed to scale back military drills with the U.S. starting Friday. President Donald Trump ordered cuts to the drills on Monday, citing a good relationship with North Korea's leader. South Korea says they will downsize some joint field training exercises. For NBC 5 News, I'm Erica Love.
1: This morning's dry, but we'll see a round of showers around midday, and can't rule out a thunderstorm, especially in New York, high 79. We clear up tonight, it's comfortably cool once again with a low of 59, and tomorrow, partly to mostly sunny, a spot shower possible, highs near 80. Friday, mostly sunny, low humidity, highs near 80 once again. I'm NBC5 meteorologist Matt DiLoretto.
2: Barrie Montpelier at 60, Plattsburgh at 57. It's 60 degrees in Burlington.

0: 607 on the morning roundup from WOKO, Wild Bill and Rod Hill for your Wednesday. Later on today, there she is right in the middle of the day playing that big country.
1: I was like, some people's middle of the day is 3 o'clock. He might be talking about Sarah Spencer. I didn't want to assume.
0: That's true. Some people's middle of the day is 9 o'clock. Well, the

0: Big Country, 98.9 WOKL. That's the way the boys around here do it. Blake Shelton, the Pistol Man, he's on the morning roundup from WOKO. Wild Bill Rod Hill on the radio. Here it is, Wednesday already.
1: Yeah. This is going to be a fun month. This end of August.
0: Yeah, we've got a lot really going on. There's a lot going on. And we're not talking about giveaways either.
1: I mean, we could. We do have giveaways next week on the morning roundup.
0: But that's still not the greatest thing that's going on.
1: No, I think Navy Week is really going to be awesome. Burlington is having their very first Navy Week. So the Navy comes around to like 15 cities every year, and they celebrate the United States Navy. And this is the 250th anniversary. And guess what? One of the birthplaces of the United States Navy is right on Lake Champlain.
0: Absolutely. And so we were going to see some of these sailors that are out and in the Navy currently, especially some that are on board certain ships.
1: Yeah, we've invited people from the USS Burlington, USS Montpelier. We've got an admiral coming in. We've got regular sailors coming in. My cousin, who's a chief warrant officer, is on the way in. This is going to be great. Haven't seen him in years.
0: So celebrate Navy Week with us. It all happens next week on the morning run.
1: Oh, it's going to be great. And as a matter of fact, with Sarah Spencer, too, it's going to be all over the place.
0: How far does a goodbye go? Jason Aldean's coming up next.
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5: This morning's dry, but we'll see a round of showers around midday. Can't rule out a thunderstorm, especially in New York, high 79. We clear up tonight. It's comfortably cool once again with a low of 59. And tomorrow, partly to mostly sunny, a spot shower possible, highs near 80. Friday, mostly sunny, low humidity, highs near 80 once again. I'm NBC5 meteorologist Matt DiLoretto.
0: Barry Montpelier at 60, Plattsburgh at 57, it's 60 degrees in Burlington.

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1: 6:20 on the morning roundup from WOKO. I hate it when this happens. You're struggling, but you just can't get them boots off. Well, you know, can't take them off while there's still work to do. 98.

0: Like I said, I hate that when that happens. Big Country 98.9 WOKO. Can't get my boots off quick enough. John Pardee on the morning roundup. It is 6:23. Wild Bill with Rod Hill on the radio, and we do tell you it sells out every year, and it really does.
1: 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It benefits Hinesburg Fire and Rescue, and we always say it's a great opportunity to look in your community, and if there's a volunteer fire and rescue unit, it's a great time of year to support them.
0: Absolutely, but you've got to get, if you're going to get a foursome together, got to do it soon.
1: No, really, yeah, we had the meeting yesterday about it, and they were like, well, just a couple more, and it's all, I mean.
0: Really? Already?
1: Already. So I'm not even sure if we maxed it out yesterday. So if you go to WOKO.com with your foursome, really, this morning is the time to do it, because I wouldn't be surprised if we were tomorrow saying that it's sold out.
0: Eli Young Band. Got a little drunk last night. It's coming up after a check on the forecast next.
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4: This morning's dry, but we'll see a round of showers around midday. Can't rule out a thunderstorm, especially in New York. High 79. We clear up tonight.

0: it's comfortably cool once again with a low of 59. And tomorrow, partly to mostly sunny, a spot shower possible. Highs near 80. Friday, mostly sunny, low humidity, highs near 80 once again. I'm NBC5 meteorologist Matt DiLoretto.
1: Barrie Montpelier at 60, Plattsburgh at 57. It's 60 degrees in Burlington.

0: 6:32 on the morning roundup from WOKO Wednesday morning with Wild Bill and Rod Hill. We're wondering, you thinking about me?
1: Probably not, Rod.
0: Probably.

0: told you I was going to sing along.
1: Yeah, I know. Got to buy some earplugs. Stella Lefty, that's Boston.
0: Literally thought I did pretty good.
1: On the morning roundup. Nah, you don't hit the high notes like she does. But anyway.
0: Well, speaking of hitting the high notes, Sarah Spencer got an opportunity yesterday to speak with Charles Wesley Godwin. This guy sold out two shows.
1: Yeah, two shows at Higher Ground.
0: At Higher Ground. Yeah. Absolutely. She had a chance to speak with him yesterday.
2: 98.9 WOKO, we are speaking with Charles Wesley Godwin. He is going to be performing at Higher Ground Thursday and Friday nights. Has a sold-out show Friday night, but you can still score tickets for the Thursday night show at highergroundmusic.com. He's appeared on ESPN Sports Center, performed on The Late Show with Stephen Colbert, Jimmy Kimmel Live, and CBS Saturday Sessions. He sold out the Ryman. Welcome to Charles Wesley Godwin.
3: Hey, Sarah, I'm good. I'm all good. You doing all right?
4: I am. So far, so good. You coming up to the 802 here?
3: Yeah, I'm coming to Burlington, Vermont, play some shows for the first time. Got a couple nights. I guess the first night they put up was... It sold out real fast, so we added a second night. So, yeah, I'm excited to spend a couple of days up there.
4: Oh, that's awesome. So where are you from originally?
3: Morgantown, West Virginia. Yeah, and I'm still just outside of town here. Never really had to make the move to Nashville for things to happen. So
4: how did you get your fame?
3: I've been doing it 13 years now and started playing in bars and restaurants and cafes and would travel all around the country and sleep in the back of my car and... Did that for 6 years, and then I released my first album in 2019, and it found an audience, and people would buy a ticket to see me wherever I went, and I've just kept on going. I'm four albums in now, and I've sold out Red Rocks, sold out the Ryman Auditorium, played Royal Albert Hall in London, and get to travel all around the country and around Europe and Canada and going to Australia next year for the first time, and, you know, fortunate enough that people come out to the shows.
4: So in Christian Name, that you released that 2023, and it's getting some traction now, and you're selling out Red Rocks, Ryman Auditorium, and now you're playing up here in Burlington.
3: Yeah, I've been looking forward to getting up there to Vermont for years. I was always joking with my booking agent and my manager. They're Texas people. Their past experience a lot of times is working with Texas and Oklahoma folks, and a lot of times those artists would struggle up in that part of the country. And I've been telling them for years, just jokingly, like, hey, you got to book me up there. It'll be different for me.
4: Yeah, I guess you were right. You got a sold-out show Friday night at Higher Ground. They had to add a show for Thursday night, August 20th. Tickets are available at highergroundmusic.com. Charles Wesley Godwin, thank you so much for coming. And tell Texas and Oklahoma, don't be strangers to the 802.
3: All right on, Sarah. I appreciate you taking the time.
0: Better that way. Charles Wesley Godwin is on the way next on the Morning Roundup.
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13: This morning's dry, but we'll see a round of showers around midday. Can't rule out a thunderstorm, especially in New York, high 79. We clear up tonight. It's comfortably cool once again with a low of 59. And tomorrow, partly to mostly sunny, a spot shower possible, highs near 80. Friday, mostly sunny, low humidity, highs near 80 once again. I'm NBC5 meteorologist Matt DiLoretto.
1: Barry Montpelier at 60, Plattsburgh at 57. It's 60 degrees in Burlington.

0: Better That Way from Charles Wesley Godwin and Luke Combs on the Morning Roundup.
1: Let's see here. It's 6:51. Time for birthdays and anniversaries for today. I guess I'll let you start.
0: Start with 42?
1: Yeah, go ahead.
0: Ladies and gentlemen, it is the President of the United States of America, Bill Clinton, at 80 years old today.
1: Also celebrating today, you're going to love this one, Leanne Womack is having a birthday today.
0: I hope you dance.
1: She turns 60.
0: I mean, it's
1: 60.
0: Just one of the best country music songs. Is that in my top 10? It probably is.
1: It might be. How about Clay Walker is also celebrating today.
0: I love Clay Walker. That's
1: amazing.
0: He turns
1: 57. Go ahead.
0: Uncle Jesse,
1: John Stamos
0: is 63 years old today. Kira Sedgwick is 61 years old today. And I'll give you, Fat Joe, he's a rapper.
1: Okay, all right.
0: 56 years old today.
1: Well, let's see, you've gone there. I'm going to go Tabitha Soren. Do you remember that name?
0: No.
1: She was an MTV reporter, but she started her career at Channel 22 here in Burlington.
0: Oh, okay.
1: All right. I thought you might like that one.
0: You were right, Rod.
1: Let's see here. Tyler says clouds giving way to showers and maybe a thunderstorm. The high today up to 79 degrees.
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0: 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Dan and Shay, that say so. It's just past 7 o'clock on the morning roundup Wednesday morning with Wild Bill and Rod Hill on the radio.
1: Oh, how about one of the best country music songs of the summer?
0: Ella is coming?
1: Well, yes. She is. Ella Langley and Morgan Wallen on this one. It's the I Can't Love You Anymore song. One of the three and probably four number ones from this current album.
0: All right.
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3: Good morning from NBC 5 News. I'm Erica Love. A Winooski man is being held without bail in connection with the fatal stabbing over the weekend. Burlington police arrested Hassan Haji yesterday. They say he stabbed a man Saturday morning in Burlington, who later died. Haji pled not guilty to second-degree murder. A federal judge has blocked the closure of St. Albans Creamery for 5 days. The union that represents the creamery employees sued the Dairy Farmers of America, which operates the plant, claiming that the closure was for retaliation from last year's strike. There will be a hearing tomorrow to possibly extend the pause. The Lake Placid boat launch is closed again after June pavement repairs. The New York State PEC says it's to clean, strip, and seal the parking lot. Work is scheduled to wrap up today, but it's weather dependent. South Korea has agreed to scale back military drills with the U.S. starting Friday. President Donald Trump ordered cuts to the drills on Monday, citing a good relationship with North Korea's leader. South Korea says they will downsize some joint field training exercises. For NBC 5 News, I'm Erica Love.
4: This morning's dry, but we'll see a round of showers around midday. Can't rule out a thunderstorm, especially in New York, high 79. We clear up tonight. It's comfortably cool once again with a low of 59. And tomorrow, partly to mostly sunny, a spot shower possible, highs near 80. Friday, mostly sunny, low humidity, highs near 80 once again. I'm NBC5 meteorologist Matt DiLoretto.
0: Barrymont Pillar at 60, Plattsburgh at 57, it's 60 degrees in Burlington.

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0: Big Country 98.9 WOKO. 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
1: You know, with the Vermont State Fair up and running in Rutland and the Champlain Valley Fair starting next Friday.
0: It's fair season.
1: I am definitely starting to think about the things that I enjoy at the Champlain Valley Fair.
0: Oh, okay.
1: It's all maple stuff, man.
0: It always has been.
1: I'm looking at that. I'm thinking about that.
0: No, but the real question
1: is
0: where are you going? What maple are you going to eat first?
1: Well, it's a very easy thing. I'll get there in the morning, and I will start with a maple coffee.
0: Oh, bless your heart. Okay.
1: And then I will do my very best to stay away from it until I leave. And on my way out, I will pick up a loaf of maple bread.
0: You always do that, yeah.
1: I'll pick up just some maple candy. I like to put those in the freezer and forget about them and then find them in the summertime and be really excited about it. And probably some other things as well. Maple donut is always a good thing. I might add that to the coffee.
0: Yeah, you do stick with the maple, don't you?
1: It's that shack, I swear. When I walk into the maple sugar shack and I go like this, I think that's what heaven smells like.
0: Yeah.
1: I really do.
0: You know, it reminds me of that time we were on stage with Low Cash.
1: Mm-hmm.
0: Remember, all you could smell was maple. Remember that?
1: And I love that because that's a great experience for an artist. You know what I mean? To have Low Cash up on stage and like, what's that smell? Man, that's maple syrup.
0: Yeah, that's what I told him. I said, that's the real stuff.
1: I love that stuff.
0: Jason Aldean, don't tell on me. It's on the way next.
1: You should probably have some fried dough or whatever as well.
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7: This morning's dry, but we'll see a round of showers around midday. Can't rule out a thunderstorm, especially in New York, high 79. We clear up tonight. It's comfortably cool once again with a low of 59. And tomorrow, partly to mostly sunny, a spot shower possible, highs near 80. Friday, mostly sunny, low humidity, highs near 80 once again. I'm NBC5 meteorologist Matt DiLoretto.
0: Barry Montpelier at 60, Plattsburgh at 58. It's 60 degrees in Burlington.

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1: Hey, I just want to say congratulations one more time to Tammy Whitaker from Milton.
0: Oh, she picked up those two beautiful Adirondack chairs and matching table from Wendell's Furniture.
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11: This morning's dry, but we'll see a round of showers around midday. Can't rule out a thunderstorm, especially in New York, high 79. We clear up tonight. It's comfortably cool once again with a low of 59. And tomorrow, partly to mostly sunny, a spot shower possible. Highs near 80. Friday, mostly sunny, low humidity, highs near 80 once again. I'm NBC5 meteorologist Matt DiLoretto.
12: Barry Montpelier at 60, Plattsburgh at 59, it's 61 degrees in Burlington.

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1: So Morgan Wallen just did something historic as far as country music is concerned in a historic year and a historic summer for country music.
2: I'm sorry, you didn't say Ella Langley this time.
1: No, this isn't about Ella Langley, Rod.
2: Okay,
1: Ella's not involved. Well, no, she's involved a little bit.
2: All right, well, I guess I'm a little interested in that.
1: Morgan Wallen has become the first person to replace himself at number one twice.
2: Okay.
1: So the first time this ever happened, Tim McGraw and Joe DiMassina had a song called Bring On the Rain, which was at number one. And then the next week, The Cowboy and Me from Tim McGraw was number one. So Tim McGraw replaced himself at number one. You see how that worked?
2: Yeah, okay.
1: Morgan Wallen did the same thing with I Had Some Help. Morgan Wallen, it was Post Malone with Morgan Wallen. And then Morgan Wallen's Cowgirls, featuring Ernest, went to number one. Well, now Morgan Wallen had Don't We as the number one song, and it has now been replaced with Ella Langley and Morgan Wallen, I Can't Love You Anymore.
2: Oh, good. So Ella is in there.
1: So there you go. The historic thing that Morgan Wallen, the first time somebody has replaced themselves at number one twice. There you go.
2: Oh, wow.
1: Is that interesting at all?
2: I think we should play a Morgan Wallen tune.
1: I'm the Problem is next.
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11: This morning's dry, but we'll see a round of showers around midday. Can't rule out a thunderstorm, especially in New York, high 79. We clear up tonight. It's comfortably cool once again with a low of 59. And tomorrow, partly to mostly sunny, a spot shower possible, highs near 80. Friday, mostly sunny, low humidity, highs near 80 once again. I'm NBC5 meteorologist Matt DiLoretto.
2: Barry Montpelier at 60, Plattsburgh at 59. It's 61 degrees in Burlington.

0: Come on, let's do it. It's 7:50 on the morning roundup. Let's go somewhere over Laredo. It's a nice place.
1: Yeah, it really is.
0: Texas.
1: Everything's bigger in Texas, including rainbows.

0: 98.9 WOKO, Lainey Wilson, somewhere over Laredo. Tyler says, clouds giving away to showers, maybe a thunderstorm this afternoon. The high temperature up to 79 degrees.
1: If she's got a blue ribbon from the Vermont State Fair for showing off a heifer, she's country and she knows it. Luke Bryan's on the way.
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0: 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She's country. She knows it. It's just past 8 o'clock on the Morning Roundup.
1: I knew it. I knew you. That's that Taylor Swift song as she comes back to country music for the summer. It's on the way right after a quick update on WOKO.
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3: Good morning from NBC 5 News. I'm Erica Love. A Winooski man is being held without bail in connection with the fatal stabbing over the weekend. Burlington police arrested Hassan Haji yesterday. They say he stabbed a man Saturday morning in Burlington, who later died. Haji pled not guilty to second-degree murder. A federal judge has blocked the closure of St. Albans Creamery for 5 days. The union that represents the creamery employees sued the Dairy Farmers of America, which operates the plant, claiming that the closure was for retaliation from last year's strike. There will be a hearing tomorrow to possibly extend the pause. The Lake Placid boat launch was closed again after June pavement repairs. The New York State DEC says it's to clean, strip, and seal the parking lot. Work is scheduled to wrap up today, but it's weather dependent. South Korea has agreed to scale back military drills with the U.S. starting Friday. President Donald Trump ordered cuts to the drills on Monday, citing a good relationship with North Korea's leader. South Korea says they will downsize some joint field training exercises. For NBC 5 News, I'm Erica Love.
4: This morning's dry, but we'll see a round of showers around midday. Can't rule out a thunderstorm, especially in New York, high 79. We clear up tonight. It's comfortably cool once again with a low of 59. And tomorrow, partly to mostly sunny, a spot shower possible, highs near 80. Friday, mostly sunny, low humidity, highs near 80 once again. I'm NBC5 meteorologist Matt DiLoretto.
0: Barrie Montpelier at 60, Plattsburgh at 59. It's 61 degrees in Burlington.

0: 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Later on today, it's Sarah Spencer with The Ride. 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

0: Big Country 98.9 WOKO. 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
1: When I was younger, Rod,
0: yes.
1: I had a stereo, and that stereo had an 8-track player, it had a cassette player, and it had a CD player.
0: But you didn't have a turntable. Okay, all right.
1: Didn't have a turntable.
0: All right, so you didn't have that.
1: No, it was just, it was one of those cabinet stereos. Anyway, Columbia House was a thing, and they offered 12 CDs for one penny.
0: I remember well. No. I remember well. As a matter of fact, I'm somewhat of a fugitive from justice from Columbia House.
1: Don't worry, Rod. It seems the statute of limitations has ended because Columbia House seems to be shuttering down their mail-in services.
0: Oh, no. I didn't even realize they were still going.
1: I didn't even realize it either. They may have stopped CDs a while ago, but they still have, like, DVDs that they're, like, sending out.
0: Okay.
1: I don't know if it's how many for a penny.
0: I don't think the penny deal still exists. But
1: I mean, that got scammed so much by the people who I was in high school with, that
0: really?
1: I can't imagine that they're still in business today.
0: Let me guess, you probably had several aliases.
1: Yeah, yeah. Phil McCracken. Yeah, we had lots of different people who signed up for those 12 CDs.
0: Sean Patrick McGraw.
1: Yeah, well, a young, burgeoning radio announcer needed his stuff to listen to.
0: Well, that's true. I remember, starting a DJ business, I needed a bunch of,
1: Did you know, Rod?
0: Of course.
1: Jeez.
0: Hey, I thought I was giving back. I'm playing the music for him, too,
1: Well, Columbia House, thank you so much for all that you did for us. I know that in recent years you figured out, how to not let people scam you. Maybe that was the problem.
0: Well, I think they had enough people that didn't fill out the little form you had to fill out before a certain date.
1: Yep.
0: And then you got billed for the product or whatever it was.
1: Yep.
0: Full price plus a little. And then you paid the shipping and the handling and all that. So I think they made it back in a few places.
1: I hope they did. Beautiful things. Megan Maroney is on the way next.
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13: This morning's dry, but we'll see a round of showers around midday. Can't rule out a thunderstorm, especially in New York, high 79. We clear up tonight. It's comfortably cool once again with a low of 59. And tomorrow, partly to mostly sunny, a spot shower possible, highs near 80. Friday, mostly sunny, low humidity, highs near 80 once again. I'm NBC5 meteorologist Matt DiLoretto.
0: Barrie Montpelier at 60, Plattsburgh at 59. It's 61 degrees in Burlington.

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0: Big Country, 98.9 WOKO. Jelly Roll, hands up on the morning roundup. It's 8:23 with Wild Bill and Rod Hill on the radio.
1: So it's bad, right? Okay, so the Milwaukee Brewers are playing the Seattle Mariners, and the Seattle Mariners, I don't know, forgot how to play baseball or something.
0: Well, why?
1: It's bad.
0: Well,
1: 22-0.
0: That's the final score?
1: The Milwaukee Brewers beat the Seattle Mariners 22-0. You remember when...
0: You know, around 11 or 12 to nothing, don't you kind of say, hey, I think this is over?
1: They don't have mercy rules in Major League Baseball. These are professionals who should be able to play at a commensurate level to their peers.
0: No. Think about it. You're hanging out in the outfield, you know.
1: So you're talking about Julio Rodriguez.
0: Yeah, about 18 runs have already come in, and you're like, this is not going well.
1: This guy is, it's in the eighth inning. It's a terrible game. All you want to do is just throw in the towel, go back into the locker room.
0: Stick a fork in it and end it.
1: So he's in the outfield, and a ball comes flying at him. He catches it. He's lost count of how many outs have happened here. He's not even paying attention anymore. They're losing so bad.

0: flying at him. He catches it. He's lost count of how many outs have happened here. He's not even paying attention anymore. They're losing so bad.
1: He probably lost track of the number of runs, too.
0: So he tosses the ball into the stands. It was only the second out.
1: Oh, so he didn't throw it back into the infield.
0: Could have made a double play, maybe, but I guess the rules say that each runner got to advance two bases, which drove another run in.
1: So it wasn't quite as bad, and then it got worse.
0: Sorry, Seattle, you have a terrible baseball team.
1: By the way, is Julio Rodriguez still with the team, do you know?
0: As of this morning, they haven't changed the roster, so yeah.
1: All right, at least for now.
0: Amaze! We've got Lone Star and a wonderful WOCO flashback next.
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13: This morning's dry, but we'll see a round of showers around midday. Can't rule out a thunderstorm, especially in New York, high 79. We clear up tonight. It's comfortably cool once again with a low of 59. And tomorrow, partly to mostly sunny, a spot shower possible, highs near 80. Friday, mostly sunny, low humidity, highs near 80 once again. I'm NBC5 meteorologist Matt DiLoretto.
1: Barry Montpelier at 60, Plattsburgh at 59. It's 61 degrees in Burlington. Flashback.

0: country, 98.9 WOKO, when she says baby. That's Jason Aldean on the Morning Roundup. It's 8:42.
1: Wow, Bill and Rod Hill, looking forward to next week, as a matter of fact.
0: Yeah.
1: Burlington is having its very first Navy Week, and there's going to be events happening on Burlington's waterfront and the Lake Champlain Maritime Museum and at the Champlain Valley Exposition.
0: Well, and there's going to be events happening right here on the Morning Roundup.
1: 100%. We've got guests coming in all week next week from the USS Burlington, from the USS Montpelier. We've got an Admiral coming in. We've got all sorts of really super interesting people. We've got local naval personnel who are coming in with personal ties to the area who haven't been here for a long time just to celebrate Navy Week in Burlington.
0: On the way, Ella Langley, if it weren't for the wind, the Navy might not have started here.
1: Well, that's a great point.
0: Like
1: Champlain, Benedict Arnold didn't work out so well, but the Navy
0: did.
1: Yeah.
2: Summer's not over yet, New England. 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
8: This morning's dry, but we'll see a round of showers around midday. Can't rule out a thunderstorm, especially in New York, high 79. We clear up tonight. It's comfortably cool once again with a low of 59. And tomorrow, partly to mostly sunny, a spot shower possible, highs near 80. Friday, mostly sunny, low humidity, highs near 80 once again. I'm NBC5 meteorologist Matt DiLoretto.
0: Barry Montpelier at 60, Plattsburgh at 64. It's 65 degrees in Burlington.

0: Big Country 98.9 WOKO. Ella Langley, if it weren't for the wind, it's 850. Tyler says for today, clouds giving away to showers, maybe a thunderstorm. The high today up to 79 degrees.
1: Yeah. I see barely any rain showers in Burlington and definitely no thunderstorms, so it must be for the rest of the area.
0: Well, it'll be clearing and cool later on.
1: There you go. On the way on WOKO, sleepless in a hotel room. Luke Combs on the way.
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0: KOKO Florida Georgia Line. That's the way we do it around here. It's the morning roundup on a Wednesday with Wild Bill and Rod Hill, downhill to the weekend.
1: And this weekend is going to be one of the last weekends of summer, especially for some of these kids who are headed back to school next week.
0: Yeah, I guess they all start next, like, Wednesday and stuff.
1: So, you know, if you look around and if you haven't done much this summer, it's time.
0: Yeah, or it's too late.
1: Josh Ross, Single Again, is next.
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0: Big Country 98.9 WOKO. The lights come on. Jason Aldean on the morning roundup from WOKO. I guess we're in the thick of concert season right now.
1: Yeah, and like we were saying, the summer's almost over. If you want to go see a summer show, well, then go to WOKO.com, click on the concert connection, and pick the one you like. It's thanks to G-Stone Motors in Middlebury, over 50 years of doing business the Vermont way at gstonemotors.com.
0: On the way, a check on the forecast and Russell Dickerson. It happened to me. It's on the way next.
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11: This morning's dry, but we'll see a round of showers around midday. Can't rule out a thunderstorm, especially in New York. High 79. We clear up tonight. It's comfortably cool once again with a low of 59. And tomorrow, partly to mostly sunny, a spot shower possible. Highs near 80. Friday, mostly sunny, low humidity. Highs near 80 once again. I'm NBC5 meteorologist Matt DiLoretto.
0: Berrymont Pillar at 61, Plattsburgh at 66, 67 degrees in Burlington.

0: 98.9 WOKO. Chevrolet, Dustin Lynch, and Jelly Roll on the morning roundup from WOKO.
1: And we'll give Toby Gray some dap for writing the song originally when it was called Drift Away.
0: Oh, I did love that song.
1: you don't anymore?
0: Well, no, I still do.
1: Good.
0: On the way, it's Tyler Hubbard and a song he did all by himself that nobody else ever did.
1: Wow!
0: Park is next.
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7: 2.5 centuries ago, a bold idea took root. 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
8: At Crown Point Historic Site in Crown Point, New York, are the ruins of two military forts built during the French and Indian War. Crown Point was first home to the French Fort St. Frederick, until the British took control and built a second fort called His Majesty's Fort of Crown Point. At the start of the Revolutionary War, American colonists briefly commandeered Crown Point and took crucial supplies from the fort. But, unfortunately, it quickly fell to the British again. Take a trip out to Crown Point Historic Site this summer.
7: Keep listening for more about the people and places that helped shape a nation. 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
9: Larry and Son Heating is proud to celebrate 250 years of freedom and hard work in the United States. 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

0: 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Clouds giving away to showers, maybe a thunderstorm this afternoon. High temperature up to 79 degrees.
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0: 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Thanks for spending part of your day with us. We do appreciate it.
1: Best part of our day. See you tomorrow morning at 5. We'll leave you with Taylor LaVallee and Still in Love on the Morning Roundup. I think

Take a ride with Sarah Spencer. Great music, great energy. 3 to 7 on Big Country, 98.9 WOKO.

Cove. Cadillac, horns on the hood. My buddy Frankie had his dad hook him up good. Girls smile when we roll by. They hop in the back and we cruise to the riverside.

It's time to saddle up for another workday with WOKO. Good morning. This is Casey. Happy Wednesday. Hope you're having a great day so far. Here's Luke Combs, When It Rains, It Pours. So

0: 98.9 WOKO with Luke Combs. And apparently he looked at his calendar and said, you know what? I'm not done. I want to continue this tour another year. He will be bringing the My Kinda Saturday Night Tour back to Gillette Stadium next May. Tickets go on sale this Friday. On the way, Jordan Davis and Lainey Wilson on WOKO.
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Lainey Wilson and John Mayer on Big Country 98.9 WOKO. And Lainey is having an awesome year so far. She just set an attendance record at the Iowa State Fair Grandstand, drawing in 17,300.

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1: 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Saturday, August 22nd. 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
8: Of clouds with scattered showers possible, mainly in the Champlain Valley, points west. The farther east you go, the lower your rain chances today, with a high in the mid to upper 70s. For tonight, the sky will clear out, patchy fog first thing tomorrow, the low 59. And for tomorrow, early sun will fade to clouds with a high of 78. We're back to sunshine on Friday. The wind will turn out of the northwest, keeping the humidity low and the high temperature at 79. I'm NBC5 meteorologist Ben Frechette.

Lake Country 98.9 WOKO with Just In Case by Morgan Wallen. If you haven't gotten familiar with Stella Lefty yet, remember the name. She just performed at Madison Square Garden with Mumford & Sons, and now she's a first-time MTV VMA nominee. That's a pretty wild year for a first-timer. Here she is now with Boston.

0: Luke Combs on Big Country 98.9 WOKO. Good morning. This is Casey. Happy birthday to country legend Leanne Womack, who turned 60 today, and Clay Walker, who's 57. Apparently, August 19th is a pretty good day to be born if you wanted a career in country music. Up next, Megan Maroney on WOKO.
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Big Country 98.9 WOKO with Megan Maroney, M-I-O-K. She performed that recently at a sold-out Cloud 9 tour stop in Dallas, Texas, and surprised her fans by bringing out the iconic Dallas Cowboys cheerleaders on stage. Here's Kenny Chesney with his latest Carry On.

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1: Darius Rucker on Big Country 98.9 WOKO. When Luke Bryan is not shaking it on stage, he is a football dad. He's often clearing his Friday night schedule during football season to watch his son play. His oldest son, Bo, is the high school quarterback of his team, and he's already received a couple Division I offers for college, so he definitely has a bright future ahead of him. Here's Luke Bryan now with Country On. Hey,

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So today is basically the perfect Wednesday. It's not only National Potato Day, but it's also National...

0: 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A big congratulations to Tammy Whitaker from Milton. She's the winner of two beautiful Adirondack chairs and a matching table from Wendell's Furniture with official deck nights. 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Ella Langley and Riley Green up next.
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Riley Green on Big Country 98.9 WOKO. Well, it looks like fans are not done throwing stuff at these artists on stage. At Riley's concert in Maine this past weekend, a fan threw none other than a pair of underwear at him. He actually had to take one of the drummer's drumsticks to pick it up, and he put it on one of his bandmates' microphone stand and then said, "Ma'am, you dropped these." He did reiterate, "I don't want anybody to throw anything on stage. Please don't throw anything." I don't know why people keep doing it. Here's Florida Georgia Line and Luke Bryan.

0: Dakota Georgia Line and Luke Bryan on Big Country 98.9 WOKL. This is Casey with your wacky but weird news. An airport passenger made headlines recently after attempting to board a commercial flight with a full-grown emotional support peacock, complete with its own reservation. I don't know if I would be scared or intrigued if I were sitting next to that person. I'm not sure, but it's definitely a weird choice. On the way, a WOKO flashback in your forecast.
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4: Plenty of clouds with scattered showers possible, mainly in the Champlain Valley, points west. The farther east you go, the lower your rain chances today, with a high in the mid to upper 70s. For tonight, the sky will clear out, patchy fog first thing tomorrow, the low 59. And for tomorrow, early sun will fade to clouds with a high of 78. We're back to sunshine on Friday. The wind will turn out of the northwest, keeping the humidity low and the high temperature at 79. I'm NBC5 meteorologist Ben Frechette.
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I think those are the closest areas to us if you'd like to see them in concert. Here's Luke Combs, BYU.

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Jason Aldean and Kelly Clarkson on Big Country 98.9 WOKL. Well, if you are a fan of the movie 10 Things I Hate About You, the 1999 teen rom-com that had Julia Stiles, Joseph Gordon-Levitt, and the late Heath Ledger, looks like they're bringing it to Broadway. Performances on Broadway begin August 17th, 2027. Here's Parmalee, Girl in Mine. In my-

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Country 98.9 WOKO with Dan and Shay. They are bringing their Young Tour to Bankinage Pavilion on September 18th, along with Tyler Hubbard and Josh Ross. 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Good afternoon. This is Casey. Welcome to your Wednesday Lunch Hour. Here's Jake Owen.

0: Jake Owen with Homemade on Big Country 98.9 WOKO. Speaking of homemade and in honor of National Potato Day, I have a big question. What is the greatest form of potato? Okay, you've got five choices. Is it French fries, mashed potatoes, tater tots, baked potato, or hash brown? And then, controversial sixth choice is potato skins. I don't know, potato skins are my favorite, but there are so many good options in there. It depends on how they're cooked, too. On the way, Megan Maroney and Dustin Lynch.
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Dustin Lynch on Big Country 98.9 WOKL. So, you know Brantley Gilbert for his songs, his tattoos, the motorcycles, but he's taken on a pretty different role with a new documentary called Dirty Money. Brantley hosts and executive produces a 90-minute documentary for Fox Nation. It takes a look at what's really happening to American farmers, the rising costs, the economic pressure, and what it takes to keep a family farm going. He actually travels from struggling family farms in Tennessee to orchards in California, giving farmers the chance to tell their stories in their own words. So, pretty cool to see a country artist using his platform to shine a light on the people who help feed all of us. Here's Brantley Gilbert now with Bottoms Up.

0: Brantley Gilbert on Big Country 98.9 WOKO. Good afternoon. This is Casey. If you're just tuning in, I hope you're having a great lunch hour so far. On the way, your forecast, Shaboozy and Jelly Roll.
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7: Plenty of clouds with scattered showers possible, mainly in the Champlain Valley, points west. The farther east you go, the lower your rain chances today, with a high in the mid to upper 70s. For tonight, the sky will clear out, patchy fog first thing tomorrow, the low 59. And for tomorrow, early sun will fade to clouds with a high of 78. We're back to sunshine on Friday. The wind will turn out of the northwest, keeping the humidity low and the high temperature at 79. I'm NBC5 meteorologist Ben Frechette.

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1: Chase Matthew on Big Country 98.9 WOKL. And in today's edition of Please Don't Do This at a Concert, a man was arrested after allegedly relieving himself on a family during a Morgan Wallen concert in Baltimore. There are approximately 7,000 other things you can do at a country concert. Maybe try singing a

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Hits, classics, new stuff. 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

Luke Bryan on Big Country 98.9 WOKO. Good afternoon. Welcome back from your lunch hour. This is Casey with a couple celebrity birthdays to celebrate. Leanne Womack turns 60. John Stamos, or as we like to call him, Uncle Jesse, is 63. Bill Clinton turns 79. And Kira Sedgwick, the actress from The Closer, is 61. If it's also your birthday, happy birthday from all of us here at WOKO. Here's Dierks Bentley. Hey,

0: Country 98.9 WOKO with Dierks Bentley. He said that touring with Luke Combs on the My Kinda Saturday Night Tour was an unforgettable experience that he will remember for a long time to come. I can imagine there was a lot of drinking on that tour. Don't move, more music from Cody Johnson and John Party coming up next.
1: 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Saturday, August 22nd. 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
1: John Party on Big Country 98.9 WOKO. Turns out Luke Combs has a pretty specific healthcare routine. He fasts every morning and doesn't eat anything until 12 noon. He says his only morning essential during his fasting window is black coffee. He also avoids bread, pasta, and fried items, which he originally started to help with his

0: Luke Combs on Big Country 98.9 WOKL. Tomorrow, August 20th, from 11 to 2, there will be a Guns and Hoses celebration at the Advocacy and Resource Center in Plattsburgh, celebrating the region's first responders and law enforcement officials with equipment demonstrations, response vehicles, the Food Dudes catering, Joe Ferris caricature, art, and more. 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
7: Plenty of clouds with scattered showers possible, mainly in the Champlain Valley, points west. The farther east you go, the lower your rain chances today, with a high in the mid to upper 70s. For tonight, the sky will clear out. Patchy fog first thing tomorrow, the low 59. And for tomorrow, early sun will fade to clouds with a high of 78. We're back to sunshine on Friday. The wind will turn out of the northwest, keeping the humidity low and the high temperature at 79. I'm NBC5 meteorologist Ben Frechette.

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Here's Bailey Zimmerman with Chevy Silverado. Why?

0: Smith on Big Country 98.9 WOKO. Casey here with your wacky and weird news from around the globe. A homeowner in England accidentally set his robot lawnmower to free roam mode, only to find it escaped his yard, traveled half a mile down the main road, and neatly trimmed a municipal roundabout before running out of battery. I'm guessing it ran out of battery because it got stuck in the roundabout. On the way, Scotty McCreary with Bottle Rockets on WOKO.
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Scotty McCreery featuring Hootie and the Blowfish with Bottle Rockets on Big Country 98.9 WOKO. This next one always makes me smile. Here's Taylor Swift, I Knew It, I Knew You.

Toby Keith on Big Country 98.9 WOKO. Well, from Made in America to Man Made a Bar, here is Morgan Wallen teaming up with Eric Church on WOKO.

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0: 8.9 WOKO with Luke Combs. The WOKO Film Patrol, if you see something happening that others should know, then call us and we'll tell everyone with the WOKO Film Patrol. 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

0: Luke Bryan on Big Country 98.9 WOKO. If you had the chance to break into a bakery and steal something, what would you choose? A bakery in Paris was broken into overnight, but nothing was stolen except 40 freshly baked baguettes and a wheel of brie, leaving behind the cash register completely untouched. But hey, I gotta agree, that's all you need. Bread and cheese. I'm in. On the way, a WOKO flashback from Reba McEntire and your forecast.
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7: Plenty of clouds with scattered showers possible, mainly in the Champlain Valley points west. The farther east you go, the lower your rain chances today, with a high in the mid to upper 70s. For tonight, the sky will clear out, patchy fog first thing tomorrow, the low 59. And for tomorrow, early sun will fade to clouds with a high of 78. We're back to sunshine on Friday. The wind will turn out of the northwest, keeping the humidity low and the high temperature at 79. I'm NBC5 meteorologist Ben Frechette.
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Coco flashback from Reba McEntire with Fancy. Reba said planning for her wedding is not going very well, but when it happens, it'll be a very unusual celebration. Can't wait to see what that means. Here's Stella Lefty with Boston.

0: Zach Top on Big Country 98.9 WOKO. What do you get when you combine country music and disco music? Well, you get Crisco. That is the name of Miranda Lambert's newest country disco album coming out. She says it's a vibrant and joyful collection inspired in part by the long-overlooked connection between country music's dancehall tradition and the energy of disco. Her newest album will be out on October 2nd. On the way, Tyler Hubbard on WOKO.
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Travis Denning after a few on Big Country 98.9 WOKO. This is Casey, and that's a wrap for me today. Thank you so much for hanging out with me this Wednesday. I hope you have a great evening, and I'll be back tomorrow. Sarah Spencer is on her way in to drive you home. Here's Bailey Zimmerman, Fall in Love on WOKO.

Langley and Love and Life Again. I'd say so this year. My goodness, she's just blowing it up on the Hot 100 with Billboard. Oh, my goodness. Ella Langley. Sarah Spencer with you with All Right. Darius Rucker, 98.9 WOKO. It's The Ride.

0: Country, 98.9 WOKO. Go clouds this afternoon, little pops of sun here and there. Maybe a shower moving in or a thunderstorm, kind of, and just about anything could happen. Clearing off tonight and cool, low down to 59, partly to mostly sunny tomorrow, high 80, and mostly sunny on Friday with the high 80 degrees. Barry Montpelier at 75, 74 in Plattsburgh, 74 in Burlington. Thomas Rhett on the way for you next.
1: I had the weirdest dream last night. I was floating through the air when suddenly a hibachi grill appeared. Steak sizzling, shrimp flipping, zucchini in the air. A volcano erupted in slow motion, but it was made of onion. Is this Kodo?
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8: Located in the historic city of Plattsburgh, New York, across from City Hall, is the McDonough Monument. The McDonough Monument was built to commemorate United States Naval Officer Thomas McDonough. During the Battle of Plattsburgh in 1814, one lucky cannon fired by McDonough's fleet changed the fate of the war. The cannon killed the captain of the British fleet, which led the British to surrender not only the battle, but the whole war. Now, the McDonough Monument overlooks the Saranac River and remembers the man and the cannon that won it all.
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9: Larry and Son Heating is proud to celebrate 250 years of freedom and hard work in the United States. 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

0: Balance on the Ride on Big Country 98.9 WOKO. Our Fall Classic Day of Golf coming up at Cedar Knoll Country Club in Hinesburg, September 13th. 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So get your foursome together and go to WOKO.com right now to get yourself registered for some fun. Hang on. We've got Luke Combs, also more music from Blake Shelton, and the forecast on the way for you next on the ride.
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14: Of clouds with scattered showers possible, mainly in the Champlain Valley, points west. The farther east you go, the lower your rain chances today, with a high in the mid to upper 70s. For tonight, the sky will clear out, patchy fog first thing tomorrow, the low 59. And for tomorrow, early sun will fade to clouds with a high of 78. We're back to sunshine on Friday. The wind will turn out of the northwest, keeping the humidity low and the high temperature at 79. I'm NBC5 meteorologist Ben Frechette.
0: Thank you, Ben. Barry Montpelier, 74, 77 in Plattsburgh, 76 in Burlington. It's Texas. Blake Shelton on the ride.

0: Painter. That's Cody Johnson on Big Country, 98.9 WOKL. Now, I have this dog. His name is Dodger. He's this big hunk of dog. He also happens to be a bit of a Houdini. We love to call him the Artful Dodger because of it. Dodger once snuck into our pantry, helped himself to an entire box of Raisin Bran. Raisins and dogs, not a good combination, right? So $1,000 in vet bills later, I decided I needed a better way to get ahead of Dodger's pantry adventures. 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Luke Bryan, Carrie Underwood on the ride next.
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Sarah Spencer taking you home. It's Ride, Ride, Ride. 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

0: 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Hey, congratulations, Tammy Whitaker from Milton. She is our official Deck Night winner, taking home those two beautiful Adirondack chairs and matching table. A big thank you to Wendell's Furniture for playing along with us all summer long. Dylan Scott, it's my girl, it's the ride, WOKO.
1: She looks so pretty when the makeup on. You should hear her talking to her mama on the phone. I love it when she raps.

0: Bill, Dylan, Scott on the ride on Big Country 98.9 WOKO. Pretty nice afternoon. It's shaping up out there. Maybe a shower moving in. Going to clear off, though, tonight. And cool temperatures, low 59. Partly to mostly sunny tomorrow with a high 80. And Friday sunny with a high to 80. Barry Montpelier, 74. 77 in Plattsburgh. 76 in Burlington. Morgan Wallen, also Lauren Elena, Chase Matthew coming up next.
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0: send us down and cruise. That's FGL and Big Country, 98.9 WOKO. They may be touring together in 2027. Tyler Hubbard going to be opening up for Dan and Shay coming up next month. 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
8: Lingering shower or storm will be possible this evening. Otherwise, the sky continues to clear overnight. The morning low 59 with patchy fog possible. Early sun will fade to clouds tomorrow with a high of 78. And then the clouds are gone by Friday morning. Start off mostly clear, the low 55. We'll make it to 79 Friday afternoon with a wind out of the north, keeping the humidity low and the sky mostly sunny. I'm NBC5 meteorologist Ben Frechette.
0: Thank you, Ben. Barry Montpelier, 75, 77 in Plattsburgh, 80 in Burlington. It's Riley Green, Ella Langley. I don't mind if I do. It's The Ride.

0: 101.9 WOKO Jelly Roll reporting that he's going to take at least a couple-year break from touring because of all the turmoil that he's been through with his divorce from Bunny XO. So maybe he'll be in the studio writing some new music. Jelly Roll on Big Country, 98.9 WOKO. 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

0: 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It's MacArthur Hardy with Tim McGraw, Eric Church, and Morgan Wallen on Big Country 98.9 WOKO.
1: My name's John MacArthur, and I work this dirt.

South of Sanity, Zach Top on the ride. Going to be dropping Good Girls and Cowgirls on the Other Side of Hurtin'. A double digital drop coming up tomorrow for Zach Top. Sarah Spencer with you. Voices, it's Chris Young on the ride.

0: Country, 98.9 WOKO. We got a pretty surprisingly nice afternoon out there. We've got clearing skies, cool temperatures, low down to 59. Maybe some rain is going. I'm looking at the map right now. There might be some rain around Highgate area, but we've got a little bit of sun outside the studio, and it looks like clearing and cool tonight, low down to 59. Some cloudy starts tomorrow, a peaks of sun with the high 80, and Friday looks fantastic, mostly sunny with the high 80 degrees. Barrie Montpelier at 75. 77 in Plattsburgh and 80 degrees in Burlington. Back in the saddle, it's Luke Combs on the ride.
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0: 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Going to see if there's any water in the forecast. Got that coming at you. Your WOKO flashback with Martina McBride. And the latest from Bailey Zimmerman coming up next.
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7: Lingering shower or storm will be possible this evening. Otherwise, the sky continues to clear overnight. The morning low 59 with patchy fog possible. Early sun will fade to clouds tomorrow with a high of 78. And then the clouds are gone by Friday morning. Start off mostly clear, the low 55. We'll make it to 79 Friday afternoon with a wind out of the north, keeping the humidity low and the sky mostly sunny. I'm NBC5, meteorologist Ben Frechette.
0: 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Barry Montpelier, 76, 78 in Plattsburgh, 79 in Burlington. 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

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Sarah Spencer taking you home in my Chevy Silverado. 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

0: Erica McCollum on the ride on 98.9 WOKO. Country Cares calendar tomorrow, 11 to 2, Guns N' Hoses celebration. Whoever submitted this, thank you. Guns N' Hoses Celebration Advocacy and Resource Center in Plattsburgh. They're celebrating the region's first responders and law enforcement officials with equipment demonstrations, response vehicles, the Food Dudes catering, Joe Ferris caricature art. It's going to be a blast tomorrow, 11 to 2, Guns N' Hoses Celebration. 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

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It's Say So, their latest. It's The Ride on 98.9 WOKO.

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Here's Cody Johnson, Dirt Cheap, 98.9 WOKO.

finally, Morgan Wallen, Shaboozey, and Stella Lefty lead the country artist nominees at the 2026 MTV VMA Awards coming up soon. This guy, Darius Rucker, talking about retiring in a couple of years, maybe doing another tour with Hootie and the Blowfish. Here he is now with Wagon Wheel on Big Country, 98.9 WOKO.

0: Country, 98.9 WOKO. Should be clearing off tonight and cool. Low down to 59, partly to mostly sunny tomorrow, high 80, and mostly sunny on Friday with a high to 80 degrees. Hang on, more music from Blake Shelton, Riley Green on the way, on the ride.
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Well, he better sober up because he's going to be a busy man. That was Riley Green. Thank you, drunk I am. He is preparing to debut as a coach on The Voice for season 30. So that's a busy schedule going on for Riley Green right now. One man band, it's Old Dominion on Big Country, 98.9 WOKO.

0: Big Country 98.9 WOKO. Great concerts coming up. Jamie Lee Thurston in concert at the Village Tavern coming up this weekend in Ferrisburg. August 28th, Warren Ziders at the Champlain Valley Fair. And also Zach Topp coming up to Bank at H Pavilion. 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
8: A couple showers move through tonight, a low 59. Then tomorrow, sun early, more clouds by afternoon. There may be a shower in southern Vermont with a passing storm system, the high 78. Tomorrow night, though, the sky clears out and the humidity drops. The low 56 should be beautiful Friday morning and really all day Friday with sunshine and a high of 80. Saturday morning, nice early, then clouds increase, the high 82. I'm NBC5 Chief Meteorologist Tyler Jankowski.

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It's Luke Bryan Country, and she knows it. 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

that's going to do it for me, Sarah Spencer. Hang on, Glenn Sims, taking good care of you next. I'll talk with you tomorrow between 3 and 7 on The Ride. It's Glenn Sims next on 98.9 WOKO.

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1: Big Country 98.9 WOKO. Taylor Swift, it's I Knew It, I Knew You. Her latest starting off 7 o'clock on this wonderful Wednesday night. My name is Glenn. Back once again, halfway through the work week. I know you're feeling good. So am I. Let me tell you, she's an LD. Lights, come on.

0: Jason Aldean, Lights Come On on Big Country 98.9 WOKO. Glovis, you on this wonderful Wednesday night on the way, Shaboozy Dustin Lynch, his latest and Florida Georgia line when we come back.
1: I had the weirdest dream last night. I was floating through the air when suddenly a hibachi grill appeared. Steak sizzling, shrimp flipping, zucchini in the air. A volcano erupted in slow motion, but it was made of onion. Is this Kodo?
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Some. Dustin Lynch and Easy to Love is latest on Big Country 98.9 WOKO. Good luck with you and the Fall Classic Day of Golf coming up mid-September in Hinesburg. If you haven't signed up yet, better get a boogie on. It's going to sell out quick.

0: Florida Georgia line, it's round here on Big Country 98.9 WOKO. Give it to you on this wonderful Wednesday night. And WOKO's Fall Classic Day of Golf, like I mentioned, coming up to Cedar Knoll Country Club in Hinesburg, September 13th. 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
9: A couple showers move through tonight, a low 59. Then tomorrow, sun early, more clouds by afternoon. There may be a shower in southern Vermont with a passing storm system, the high 78. Tomorrow night, though, the sky clears out and the humidity drops. The low 56 should be beautiful Friday morning and really all day Friday with sunshine and a high of 80. Saturday morning, nice early, then clouds increase to high 82. I'm NBC5 Chief Meteorologist Tyler Jankowski.

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We'll highlight them coming up in minutes. Here's Luke Combs.

0: Mark McGuinn, 58, Clay Walker, 57, and Willow Avalon, 28, originally from Carlson, Georgia, dropped out of high school to pursue music and moved to L.A. for the cover of her debut album, Southern Belle, Raising Hell. She showcased the mugshot from her first arrest. Interesting choice there, but alrighty. Happy big country birthday, y'all.
1: It was the worst.
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2: 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Saturday, August 22nd. Don't miss Jamie Lee Thurston and his full band Under the Stars. 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

Snyder's and Pretty Little Poison on Big Country 98.9 WOKO. Glove, it's you on this wonderful Wednesday night. Boy, lots of Big Country birthdays today. Starting off, Eddie Raven, 82 years young today, known for his big hit, I Got Mexico. Leanne Womack, also 60, her hit, I Hope You Dance. You know that.

Paula Langley. It's Be Her on Big Country 98.9 WOKO. Love it, you on this wonderful Wednesday night with a look at your late night forecast. Partly cloudy into the late night. 50% chance of rain, but slowly decreasing. We'll also have temps slowly decreasing with the mid-60s by midnight. Here's John Morgan, his latest Kid Myself.